Afternoon thunderstorms, a high near 85, 29. See Monday, mostly sunny, with a chance of showers and thunderstorms, a high near 82, 28. See Tuesday, partly sunny, with a chance of showers and thunderstorms, a high near 77. That's 25 Celsius. Okay.

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0: I'd like to introduce you to the next superstar. 20 years from now, he's going to be so ashamed of what he has done on this record that he's probably going to sue me. 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Let's give a big round of applause to Bobby Bear Jr.
1: Daddy, what if the sun stopped shining? 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
0: Let us know.
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0: For tonight, mostly clear, a low around 57 or 14C. Tomorrow, sunshine, a high near 87 or 31C. Friday, mostly sunny with a chance of afternoon showers and thunderstorms, a high near 86 or 30 Celsius. Saturday, mostly cloudy with showers likely and a chance of thunderstorms, a high near 84, 29C. Sunday, partly sunny with a chance of showers, possible afternoon thunderstorms, a high near 85, 29C. Monday, mostly sunny with a chance of showers and thunderstorms, a high near 82, 28C. Tuesday, partly sunny with a chance of showers and thunderstorms, a high near 77, that's 25 Celsius.

He was way behind and he was in a bind and he was looking to make a deal. When he come across this young boy son on a fiddle and playing it high, the devil jumped up on a hickory stump and said, "Boy, let me tell you what. I guess you didn't know it, but I'm a fiddle player too. And if you care to take a dare, well, I'll make a bet with you. Well, now, you play pretty good fiddle, boy, but just give the devil his due. I bet a fiddle of gold against your soul, cause I think I'm better than you." Now, the boy said, "My name's Johnny, and it might be a sin, but I'll take your bet, and you're gonna regret, cause I'm the

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0: News this hour from Town Hall. I'm Keith Peters in Washington. Authorities say a man who was arrested at President Trump's Los Angeles area golf course has pleaded not guilty to all charges, including several felonies.
1: The Los Angeles County Sheriff's Department says 38-year-old Janine John Taylor was taking photos and video and had a 16-round magazine with ammunition in his pocket. Authorities recovered a loaded pistol in his car. Taylor was arrested Sunday after appearing to monitor security preparations at Trump National Golf Course 2 days before the president's fundraiser there. Investigators searched Taylor's home in Downey, California, and found several firearms, magazines and ammunition, body armor, and a notebook that contains what authorities describe as concerning statements. I'm Mike Hempen.
0: There was a close call in the sky involving the president's helicopter.
2: Investigators are looking at why a plane was allowed to take off as President Trump's helicopter approached. Marine One had left the White House with the president on board and was approaching Reagan National Airport near Washington Tuesday. It's an apparent violation of safety procedures put in place after last year's mid-air collision between an airliner and an Army helicopter in the same area. In this case, the airplane that took off was climbing above Marine One as the helicopter approached, so the two aircraft were not on a collision course. The FAA says the air traffic controller was in contact with both the commercial pilot and Marine One pilot at the time. Ed Donahue, Washington.
0: Crews have taken advantage of cooler weather to begin getting a handle on wildfires that have displaced tens of thousands of people around Washington State's second largest city. But hotter, drier, and windier days lie ahead. On Wall Street, the Dow by 263 points, the S&P 500 lower by 12. More at townhall.com.
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0: Markets hold on near record territory. We hear more on Wednesday's Wall Street activity from stocks correspondent Seth Sutel reporting from New York City today.
5: Stocks drifted to a mixed finish on Wall Street. The S&P 500 slipped 0.2% Wednesday from the all-time high it set a day earlier. The Dow added 263 points, that's about 0.5%. The NASDAQ composite lost 0.8%. SpaceX sank 13.6%. Elon Musk's rocket, satellite, internet, and AI company said it was stepping up its spending on artificial intelligence. Disney climbed 3.6%. The entertainment giant reported better results, including a big box office haul from its latest Toy Story movie. The price of Brent crude was little changed at about $79 a barrel. Seth Sutel, New York.
0: News and analysis at townhall.com. From Washington, I'm Keith Peters. Flights at a German airport are disrupted after suspect objects were sighted.
6: The schedule was disrupted during the night after a sighting of a flying object reported, and another object was found near a runway at the major German cargo hub Leipzig-Halle Airport. Several flights, including one passenger plane, were diverted to other airports after the sighting of the flying object near the airport shortly before midnight. Police say an anti-explosive robot was deployed to check the other object near the airport's south runway. They haven't elaborated. Flights using the other runway resumed shortly after 2 a.m., but the south runway remained closed Wednesday morning, a police statement said. I'm Charles Tillidesma.
0: Authorities are now identifying it as a drone with explosives, and the device was defused. The country's top security official said Wednesday that the incident posed a new quality of danger. Authorities didn't identify who they thought was responsible. More at townhall.com.
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1: For tonight, mostly clear, a low around 57 or 14°C. Tomorrow, sunshine, a high near 87 or 31°C. Friday, mostly sunny with a chance of afternoon showers and thunderstorms, a high near 86 or 30°C. Saturday, mostly cloudy with showers likely and a chance of thunderstorms, a high near 84, 29°C. Sunday, partly sunny with a chance of showers, possible afternoon thunderstorms, a high near 85, 29°C. Monday, mostly sunny with a chance of showers and thunderstorms, a high near 82, 28°C. Tuesday, partly sunny with a chance of showers and thunderstorms, a high near 77, that's 25°C. Okay.

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0: News this hour from Town Hall. I'm Keith Peters in Washington. Abdul El-Sayed wins the Democrat Senate primary in Michigan, and now his Republican opponent, former Michigan Congressman Mike Rogers, is weighing in. Correspondent Laura Winters reports.
1: It was a narrow victory, Abdul El-Sayed winning by just a point. He calls Congresswoman Haley Stevens and then holds a news conference in Detroit.
2: And we're going to build a movement that reaches out to everybody. I know not everybody's going to agree with me on everything. That's not how this works. But I do know that they agree with me on the need to beat Mike Rogers.
1: And former Michigan Congressman Mike Rogers, who El-Sayed will face in November, issuing a statement saying Abdul isn't just another liberal, he's an extremist. Laura Winters reporting.
0: Even as hopes increase that a deal on the Strait of Hormuz could be imminent, attacks on shipping in the region continue.
3: Iran and Oman are inching toward a deal to reopen the disputed Strait of Hormuz and potentially bring an end to the war. The emerging agreement calls for ships to enter the Persian Gulf through an Iranian-controlled route and exit through a route controlled by Oman, two regional officials have told the AP. Meanwhile, the Iranian-backed Houthi rebels claimed on Wednesday they'd fired ballistic missiles toward a Saudi oil tanker called the Wafa in the Red Sea. A military spokesman for the Houthis saying the vessel was targeted in the northern Red Sea area off the Saudi port city of Yanbu. There's been no immediate comment from Saudi Arabia. I'm Charles Tillidesma.
0: The state of New Mexico has sued the Department of Justice and Acting Attorney General Todd Blanche, saying the federal government has blocked it from carrying out its own investigation into Jeffrey Epstein's sex crimes. On Wall Street, the Dow by 263 points, the NASDAQ dropped 221. More on these stories at townhall.com.
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0: Scientists are certain that a SpaceX rocket has slammed into the moon as predicted.
5: While no one observed the actual impact, a telescope in Chile spotted what astronomers have identified as the debris plume resulting from the high-speed crash. The leftover rocket segment plowed into the moon after drifting off course for the past year. SpaceX launched the rocket last year with a pair of lunar landers. The company says a combination of solar activity and gravity accidentally put it on a collision course with the moon. SpaceX is working with NASA to avoid any further lunar littering. John Scott reporting.
0: The Federal Aviation Administration is investigating why a plane was allowed to take off as President Trump's helicopter was approaching Reagan National Airport in what appears to be a violation of safety procedures put in place after last year's mid-air collision. News and analysis at townhall.com. From Washington, I'm Keith Peters. Communist China is further tightening its vice grip on Tibet.
6: Beijing has enacted a so-called ethnic unity law that mandates Mandarin as the primary language for schools and government in the autonomous region. Critics argue the law forces assimilation and erodes the rights of Tibetans and other minorities. China contends the policies improve educational opportunities and ensure equal access for ethnic minorities. In Tibet, reminders of Chinese control are everywhere, from billboards to flags. Rich Thomason reporting.
0: The world's fastest growing Ebola outbreak in Congo is still spreading faster than efforts to track it, according to the head of the World Health Organization. Aid workers say there have been 3,874 confirmed cases and 1,751 deaths as of Monday. Health workers in the outbreak's epicenter are striking. More at townhall.com.
7: Kiss FM. for tonight, mostly clear, a low around 57 or 14C. Tomorrow, sunshine, a high near 87 or 31C. Friday, mostly sunny with a chance of afternoon showers and thunderstorms, a high near 86 or 30 Celsius. Saturday, mostly cloudy with showers likely and a chance of thunderstorms, a high near 84, 29C. Sunday, partly sunny with a chance of showers, possible afternoon thunderstorms, a high near 85, 29C. Monday, mostly sunny with a chance of showers and thunderstorms, a high near 82, 28C. Tuesday, partly sunny with a chance of showers and thunderstorms, a high near 77. That's 25 Celsius.
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1: For tonight, partly cloudy skies, expected a low around 63 or 17 C. Tomorrow, mostly sunny, a high near 87 or 31 C. Heat index values as high as 91 or 33 Celsius. Saturday, showers and thunderstorms expected, becoming more widespread during the afternoon, a high near 81 or 27 Celsius. Sunday, showers likely with a chance of thunderstorms, a high near 84 or 29 C. Monday, mostly sunny with a slight chance of afternoon showers and thunderstorms, a high near 83 or 28 C. Tuesday, partly sunny with a chance of showers and thunderstorms, a high near 80, that's 27 Celsius. Okay.

Have you heard about Flatlander's Smokehouse, located just outside of town in Patton on Route 159? 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

For tonight, partly cloudy skies, expected a low around 63 or 17 C. Tomorrow, mostly sunny, a high near 87 or 31 C. Heat index values as high as 91 or 33 Celsius. Saturday, showers and thunderstorms expected, becoming more widespread during the afternoon, a high near 81 or 27 Celsius. Sunday, showers likely with a chance of thunderstorms, a high near 84 or 29 C. Monday, mostly sunny with a slight chance of afternoon showers and thunderstorms, a high near 83 or 28 C. Tuesday, partly sunny with a chance of showers and thunderstorms, a high near 80, that's 27 Celsius. Okay.

his shoulders off to bed. Old sleepyhead, that's my boy. 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
4: News this hour from Town Hall. I'm Jason Walker. Any close call in the sky involving the President of the United States is too close.
5: Investigators are looking at why a plane was allowed to take off as President Trump's helicopter approached. Marine One had left the White House with the President on board and was approaching Reagan National Airport near Washington Tuesday. It's an apparent violation of safety procedures put in place after last year's mid-air collision between an airliner and an Army helicopter in the same area. In this case, the airplane that took off was climbing above Marine One as the helicopter approached, so the two aircraft were not on a collision course. The FAA says the air traffic controller was in contact with both the commercial pilot and Marine One pilot at the time. Ed Donahue, Washington.
4: Abdul El Sayed winning the Democrat Senate primary in Michigan Tuesday. Now his GOP opponent, former Michigan Congressman Mike Rogers, is weighing in. More from correspondent Laura Winters.
6: It was a narrow victory. Abdul El Sayed winning by just a point. He calls Congresswoman Haley Stevens and then holds a news conference in Detroit.
7: And we're going to build a movement that reaches out to everybody. I know not everybody's going to agree with me on everything. That's not how this works. But I do know that they agree with me on the need to beat Mike Rogers.
6: And former Michigan Congressman Mike Rogers, who El Sayed will face in November, issuing a statement saying Abdul isn't just another liberal, he's an extremist. Laura Winters reporting.
4: France banning unsolicited telemarketing calls starting next week after years of complaints. The new law aims to protect consumers from intrusive calls and fraud. Previously, people had to opt out of the marketing calls. Now, companies making any type of an illegal call will be facing extremely hefty fines. More on these stories, townhall.com.
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4: Trump administration turning up the pressure on Mexican cartel bosses.
9: Acting Attorney General Todd Blanche is announcing a major new rewards package targeting leadership of the Jalisco New Generation cartel.
10: We're also announcing today with the State Department more than $100 million in rewards for information leading to the arrest of not only the five that were just unsealed today, but three indicted, previously unsealed cases against additional CJNG leadership.
9: The move expands existing cases against one of Mexico's most violent and powerful criminal organizations. Willie Nelson, The White House.
4: Crews have taken advantage of much cooler conditions in getting a handle on wildfires that have displaced tens of thousands in and around Spokane. Authorities say fire crews have established containment lines now around the perimeters of all three of those fires, and they're now being focused on reinforcing the lines. Breaking news and analysis, townhall.com. Flights at a German airport disrupted after some very weird objects were sighted.
11: The schedule was disrupted during the night after a sighting of a flying object reported, and another object was found near a runway at the major German cargo hub Leipzig-Halle Airport. Several flights, including one passenger plane, were diverted to other airports after the sighting of the flying object near the airport shortly before midnight. Police say an anti-explosive robot was deployed to check the other object near the airport's south runway. They haven't elaborated. Flights using the other runway resumed shortly after 2 a.m., but the south runway remained closed Wednesday morning, a police statement said. I'm Charles Villadesma.
4: Authorities now say they're sure it was a drone with explosives and the device was safely defused. The country's top security official says the incident posing a, quote, new quality of danger. More on these stories.
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0: News this hour from Town Hall. I'm Jason Walker. Even as hopes increase that a deal on the Strait of Hormuz could be imminent, attacks on the shipping in the region continue. Here's correspondent Charles de Ledesma.
1: Iran and Oman are inching toward a deal to reopen the disputed Strait of Hormuz and potentially bring an end to the war. The emerging agreement calls for ships to enter the Persian Gulf through an Iranian-controlled route and exit through a route controlled by Oman, two regional officials have told the AP. Meanwhile, the Iranian-backed Houthi rebels claimed on Wednesday they'd fired ballistic missiles toward a Saudi oil tanker called the Wafa in the Red Sea, a military spokesman for the Houthis saying the vessel was targeted in the northern Red Sea area off the Saudi port city of Yanbu. There's been no immediate comment from Saudi Arabia. I'm Charles de Ledesma.
0: New Mexico suing the Department of Justice and Acting Attorney General Todd Blanche, saying the feds blocked it from carrying out its own probe into Jeffrey Epstein's sex crimes. New Mexico AG Raul Torres.
2: We have been forced to file an action against the United States Department of Justice and Acting Attorney General Todd Blanche for their continued refusal to provide unrestricted and unredacted access to the complete Epstein file.
0: Firefighters taking advantage of much cooler conditions now to begin getting a handle on wildfires that have displaced some 67,000 people around Spokane, Washington. Authorities say crew members have established a containment line or lines around the perimeters of all three fires and now are focusing on reinforcing those lines. Authorities say one of the fires was set intentionally by a man who's been arrested and charged with arson. More on these stories, townhall.com.
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0: North Carolina man is dropping his re-election bid. Lisa Dwyer explains.
5: North Carolina Republican Congressman Chuck Edwards has withdrawn from his re-election campaign days after the House Ethics Committee recommended that he be censured for unprofessional and inappropriate conduct towards two young female aides. The 65-year-old Edwards has denied any of his conduct was intended as a sexual or romantic advance, but the committee says his behavior would lead a reasonable observer to interpret it as such. Edwards says on social media he made the decision to drop his bid for a third term after much prayer and reflection.
0: It's the World Dog Surfing Championships in California. All sizes competing, judged on wave, size, board time, and confidence. That event is now in its 10th year. Breaking news and analysis, townhall.com. Well, Department of Health and Human Services beginning the process of decertifying and shutting down Kentucky's primary organ donation group due to severe safety failures. Health Secretary Robert F. Kennedy Jr.
6: I'm announcing that HHS has begun the decertification of Network for Hope, the organ procurement organization serving Kentucky and parts of Indiana, Ohio, and West Virginia. We reached this decision after extensive reviews by CMS and HRSA, found persistent patient safety failures despite repeated oversight, repeated warnings, corrective action plans, and multiple opportunities to improve.
0: Dr. Erica Schwartz has been confirmed by the Senate. She is now the new director of the Centers of Disease Control and Prevention. More on these stories.
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0: news this hour from townhall.com. I'm Jason Walker. Political analysts, experts of all kinds now getting into Abdul El-Sayed's victory in the Michigan Democratic Senate primary on Tuesday. And the extremely progressive left-winger says he's ready to roll in November. Correspondent Laura Winters.
1: It was a narrow victory, Abdul El-Sayed winning by just a point. He calls Congresswoman Haley Stevens and then holds a news conference in Detroit.
2: And we're going to build a movement that reaches out to everybody. I know not everybody's going to agree with me on everything. That's not how this works. But I do know that they agree with me on the need to beat Mike Rogers.
1: And former Michigan Congressman Mike Rogers, who El-Sayed will face in November, issuing a statement saying Abdul isn't just another liberal, he's an extremist. Laura Winters reporting.
0: No official word yet if heads are going to roll because of this, but they just might. After all, we're dealing with the President of the United States.
3: Investigators are looking at why a plane was allowed to take off as President Trump's helicopter approached. Marine One had left the White House with the President on board and was approaching Reagan National Airport near Washington Tuesday. It's an apparent violation of safety procedures put in place after last year's mid-air collision between an airliner and an Army helicopter in the same area. In this case, the airplane that took off was climbing above Marine One as the helicopter approached, so the two aircraft were not on a collision course. The FAA says the air traffic controller was in contact with both the commercial pilot and Marine One pilot at the time. Ed Donahue, Washington.
0: Well, the world's Ebola outbreak in Congo still spreading so much, in fact, health officials having trouble tracking the outbreaks. Officials say more than 3,800 confirmed cases and 1,700 deaths so far. More on these stories, townhall.com.
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0: Trump administration turning up the pressure on Mexican cartel bosses.
6: Acting Attorney General Todd Blanche is announcing a major new rewards package targeting leadership of the Jalisco New Generation cartel.
7: We're also announcing today with the State Department more than $100 million in rewards for information leading to the arrest of not only the five that were just unsealed today, but three indicted, previously unsealed cases against additional CJNG leadership.
6: The move expands existing cases against one of Mexico's most violent and powerful criminal organizations. Willie Nelson, the White House.
0: Some promising news coming out of Washington State. Crews there taking advantage of cooler weather to get a handle on the wildfires that have displaced tens of thousands of people in and around Spokane. Officials say fire crews have established containment lines around the perimeters of all three fires. They're focusing now on reinforcing those lines. Breaking news and analysis, townhall.com. Flights at a German airport disrupted when suspected objects were sighted and people weren't quite sure what they were seeing.
8: The schedule was disrupted during the night after a sighting of a flying object reported, and another object was found near a runway at the major German cargo hub Leipzig-Halle Airport. Several flights, including one passenger plane, were diverted to other airports after the sighting of the flying object near the airport shortly before midnight. Police say an anti-explosive robot was deployed to check the other object near the airport's south runway. They haven't elaborated. Flights using the other runway resumed shortly after 2 a.m., but the south runway remained closed Wednesday morning, a police statement said. I'm Charles Diledesma.
0: Now, authorities do identify it as a drone with explosives. That device was defused, and officials say there were no injuries. More on these stories, Town Hall.
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It's the 6th day of August at Holton International Airport. Currently double nickels, 55 degrees Fahrenheit, 13 degrees Celsius. I have the full weather forecast for you here in just a bit, as well as some news, sports, history of country music for today. That and a whole lot more right here on your Thursday morning drive. Welcome aboard.

0: Tanya Tucker. When I die, I may not go to heaven. Tom T. Hall.
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0: let's take a look at conditions at Houlton International Airport. Fair skies, 55 degrees Fahrenheit, that's 13 degrees Celsius. Humidity is at 100%, the wind's a calm barometer, 30.05. For today, patchy fog gives way to sunny skies, high near 90 degrees. Mostly clear and patchy fog tonight, low 64. Patchy fog, then mostly sunny for tomorrow, high of 91 degrees. Slight chance of thunderstorms tomorrow night with the patchy fog, low 64. Showers likely and patchy fog for Saturday, high of 81. That continues to Saturday night with a low of 64. Chance of showers on Sunday and patchy fog, high of 81. Showers likely then partly cloudy for Sunday night, low of 60. And Monday, slight chance of showers, then slight chance of thunderstorms with a high near 83 degrees.
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A wacky but true story now. Meat thief gets trapped. In Greece, a man broke into a restaurant and stole some money from the cash register. He then had a bright idea. He would also steal some of the restaurant's best steaks. He probably should have quit while he was ahead. He entered the walk-in cooler only to have the large door slammed shut behind him, locking him inside. Police found him some time later, shivering and clutching the bag of cash. Busted! Wacky but true.

0: Well, cutting 250 calories each day is better for obese older adults than exercise alone. Counting calories is not only good for helping with weight loss, it may help older adults improve their heart health as well. Researchers found that obese seniors who cut out just 250 calories each day and do some moderate exercise enjoy better heart function than the older adults who just focus on exercising.
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2: The New Brunswick government says it's throwing its support behind the growth of the electric vehicle market in the province. Electric vehicle drivers in New Brunswick will soon have more ports to recharge at as the province looks to build up its EV infrastructure. The New Brunswick government says it's adding 16 new fast chargers to its e-charge network. They'll be installed in underserved areas that the private sector may not see a business case for at this time. The province is also spending $955,000 to expand its own electric vehicle fleet and build the three regional charging hubs in Moncton, St. John, and Miramichi. New Brunswick's EV investments come as studies indicate Canada's EV future is poised for rapid growth, with EVs expected to make up over 30% of new vehicle sales by 2030, driven by policy support, technological innovation, and expanding infrastructure. Lloyd Robertson, a stalwart of Canadian TV news for decades, who earned the unrelenting trust of viewers, has died at the age of 92. Robertson joined CTV in 1976 and served as chief anchor and senior editor from 1984 to 2011 at the helm of one of the top nightly newscasts in the country, bidding viewers good night with his trademark sign-off, "That's the kind of day it's been." For 11 consecutive years, TV Guide Canada readers voted Robertson the TV journalist they trusted most, an honor he took to heart. Robertson got his start in broadcasting in 1952 in his hometown of Stratford, Ontario, at a local radio station. He worked for a Guelph, Ontario radio station the following year, before landing with the CBC in 1954 and turning to TV work. Drivers will be paying less to fill up at the pumps in Nova Scotia and New Brunswick after an unscheduled price adjustment overnight. The cost of regular self-serve gas fell by 10.4 cents per liter in the Halifax area. Diesel dropped by 9.4 cents per liter. Regular self-serve fell in New Brunswick by 7 cents a liter, by 6.1 cents. Prices in PEI didn't change overnight. The next scheduled adjustment for all three provinces is Friday.
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0: Well, if you had the option to delete one thing from Earth, what would it be? Here's what the internet said. Mosquitoes, cancer, Facebook, homelessness, and calories. Hit delete.
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Some say love, it is a river, and that it drowns the tender reed. And some say love, it's like a razor, and that it leaves your soul to bleed.

Well, we are in hour number two of your Thursday morning drive. Going to go with a song now that maybe you can link it to the agricultural fairs that are happening right now. This one currently is in Prescott. We're going to go with Craig Morgan's song, International Harvester.

0: Yes, if you head right out to the north of the main fair, today through Sunday, you'll see some international harvesters, John Deere's, and all the other makes as well at the northern main fair. Come see us at the fair. I'll be singing at 2 o'clock. And you'll get a chance to do some karaoke right then. Hope to see ya.
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0: Some famous people birthdays for today, August 6th now. Leland Orser, actor, 66. Michelle Yeoh, actress, 64. M. Night Shyamalan, writer-director from The Sixth Sense, 56. Alex Avery, actor from Coalition, 55. Jason O'Mara, actor from S.H.I.E.L.D., 54. Jerry Halliwell Horner, one of the Spice Girls, 54 as well. Vera Farmiga, actress from Bates Motel, 53. Ever Carradine, actress, 52. Melissa George, actress from Grey's Anatomy, 50. Marissa Miller, model, Victoria's Secret Angel as well, 48. Scott MacArthur, actor-writer from The Mick, 47. Leslie Odom Jr., actor-singer, he was in Hamilton, 45. Romola Garaya, actress-director from Emma, 44. And Ty Simpkins, actor from Iron Man 3, 25. If it's your birthday, happy birthday to you from all of us here at Classic Country 94.7 Kicks FM.
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0: some country music news and notes for today, August the 6th. Now, in 1979, Kenny Rogers earned a gold single for his song, She Believes in Me. In 2002, Blake Shelton's self-titled debut album was certified gold. It contained the hits Austin and Ole Red. In 2009, Kenny Chesney launched his online music channel, NoShoesRadio.com. In 2011, the Oak Ridge Boys were inducted into the Grand Ole Opry. In 2025, Brad Paisley, Emmylou Harris, Jim Lauderdale, Don Cook, Steve Bogard, and Tony Martin were revealed as the Nashville Songwriter Hall of Fame inductees for 2025. Peggy and Patsy Lynn of the Lynns are 62 today, and Lisa Stewart is 58 years old.
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3: The New Brunswick government says it's throwing its support behind the growth of the electric vehicle market in the province. Electric vehicle drivers in New Brunswick will soon have more ports to recharge at as the province looks to build up its EV infrastructure. The New Brunswick government says it's adding 16 new fast chargers to its e-charge network. They'll be installed in underserved areas that the private sector may not see a business case for at this time. The province is also spending $955,000 to expand its own electric vehicle fleet and build three regional charging hubs in Moncton, St. John, and Miramichi. New Brunswick's EV investments come as studies indicate Canada's EV future is poised for rapid growth, with EVs expected to make up over 30% of new vehicle sales by 2030, driven by policy support, technological innovation, and expanding infrastructure. Lloyd Robertson, a stalwart of Canadian TV news for decades, who earned the unrelenting trust of viewers, has died at the age of 92. Robertson joined CTV in 1976 and served as chief anchor and senior editor from 1984 to 2011 at the helm of one of the top nightly newscasts in the country, bidding viewers good night with his trademark sign-off, "That's the kind of day it's been." For 11 consecutive years, TV Guide Canada readers voted Robertson the TV journalist they trusted most, an honor he took to heart. Robertson got his start in broadcasting in 1952 in his hometown of Stratford, Ontario, at a local radio station. He worked for a Guelph, Ontario radio station the following year before landing with the CBC in 1954 and turning to TV work. Drivers will be paying less to fill up at the pumps in Nova Scotia and New Brunswick after an unscheduled price adjustment overnight. The cost of regular self-serve gas fell by 10.4 cents per liter in the Halifax area. Diesel dropped by 9.4 cents per liter. Regular self-serve fell in New Brunswick by 7 cents a liter, by 6.1 cents. Prices in PEI didn't change overnight. The next scheduled adjustment for all three provinces is Friday.

0: Well, the Boston Red Sox continue to be hot. They won their seventh game in a row. 4-0 over the Chicago White Sox last night. They are now 62 up, 51 down, third place in the American League East. The same two teams will play tonight in the series finale at 7:10 from Fenway Park. Go Boston!
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Going back to 1965 now with Mr. Dick Curless, Tombstone, Every Mile.

0: Man, you can almost hear the feel the winter weather at the beginning and the end of that song. 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

0: Pioneer Days continues this week. Join them this Saturday for their annual chicken barbecue. All proceeds go to the Mount Chase Volunteer Fire Department. There'll be a cornhole tournament at 1 o'clock. 4 to 7 p.m. is that chicken barbecue. 4 to 7 p.m., the silent auction. 5 to 7 p.m., live music with Susan Patton under the pavilion. 6 to 9 p.m., live music by Eric Betancourt and friends in the restaurant and bar. Happening at Shin Pond Village this Saturday, 4 to 7 p.m. And fireworks at 9 as well. There we go.
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6: 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She's consistently ranked America's most bipartisan senator. And the only way for Maine to beat back their lies is for us to keep telling the truth.
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The annual Peanut Carnival is put on by our Just for Kids summer campers. $2 a bag of peanuts. Peanut Parade was already happening yesterday as well. So lots going on. Holton Rec Center.

0: Well, some things happening at the Patton Lumbermen's Museum tomorrow, August 7th. Stop by between 12 and 2 for the Bean Watch. Sit around and enjoy the company of other onlookers as they wait the anticipation of the beans. They'll be gearing up, of course, for the annual Bean Hole Bean Dinner on August 8th, which is Saturday right after the Patton Pioneer Days Parade. Good food, great company, a tradition we all enjoy in Patton.
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2: The New Brunswick government says it's throwing its support behind the growth of the electric vehicle market in the province. Electric vehicle drivers in New Brunswick will soon have more ports to recharge at as the province looks to build up its EV infrastructure. The New Brunswick government says it's adding 16 new fast chargers to its e-charge network. They'll be installed in underserved areas that the private sector may not see a business case for at this time. The province is also spending $955,000 to expand its own electric vehicle fleet and build the three regional charging hubs in Moncton, St. John, and Miramichi. New Brunswick's EV investments come as studies indicate Canada's EV future is poised for rapid growth, with EVs expected to make up over 30% of new vehicle sales by 2030, driven by policy support, technological innovation, and expanding infrastructure. Lloyd Robertson, a stalwart of Canadian TV news for decades, who earned the unrelenting trust of viewers, has died at the age of 92. Robertson joined CTV in 1976 and served as chief anchor and senior editor from 1984 to 2011 at the helm of one of the top nightly newscasts in the country, bidding viewers good night with his trademark sign-off, "That's the kind of day it's been." For 11 consecutive years, TV Guide Canada readers voted Robertson the TV journalist they trusted most, an honor he took to heart. Robertson got his start in broadcasting in 1952 in his hometown of Stratford, Ontario, at a local radio station. He worked for a Guelph, Ontario radio station the following year, before landing with the CBC in 1954 and turning to TV work. Drivers will be paying less to fill up at the pumps in Nova Scotia and New Brunswick after an unscheduled price adjustment overnight. The cost of regular self-serve gas fell by 10.4 cents per liter in the Halifax area. Diesel dropped by 9.4 cents per liter. Regular self-serve fell in New Brunswick by 7 cents a liter, by 6.1 cents. Prices in PEI didn't change overnight. The next scheduled adjustment for all three provinces is Friday.
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0: Well, that is just about going to do it for me for your Thursday morning drive. Going to be another hot one today, so make sure you drink lots of fluids and stay in some air conditioning areas if you have it. Have a terrific rest of your Thursday, and hopefully we can all gather around again tomorrow morning right here on the Fireman Fred Show, Classic Country, 94.7 Kix FM. Be kind to one another, and thanks for listening. Oh, and I'll be singing today at 2 o'clock at the Northern Main Fair from 2 till 3:30, and you also have a chance to do some karaoke, so hope to see you at the fair, Northern Main Fair in Presque Isle.
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0: Sunny and hot for today, a high near 91 degrees, that's 33 Celsius. For tonight, partly cloudy skies, expected a low around 63 or 17 C. Tomorrow, mostly sunny, a high near 87 or 31 C. Heat index values as high as 91 or 33 Celsius. Saturday, showers and thunderstorms expected, becoming more widespread during the afternoon, a high near 81 or 27 Celsius. Sunday, showers likely with a chance of thunderstorms, a high near 84 or 29 C. Monday, mostly sunny with a slight chance of afternoon showers and thunderstorms, a high near 83 or 28 C. Tuesday, partly sunny with a chance of showers and thunderstorms, a high near 80, that's 27 Celsius. 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

0: 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After a devastating attack on 9/11, Susan Collins led the way forward, enacting historic bipartisan national security reforms that made us safer. During the COVID-19 pandemic, Susan wrote the law that saved 250,000 Maine jobs. Susan was named a Medicaid champion. She protects access to quality health care. And she delivered the Social Security Fairness Act, boosting the incomes of 25,000 Maine retirees. Susan has never missed a single vote, 10,000 in a row. And as chair of the powerful Appropriations Committee, Susan is delivering the investments that strengthen communities across our state. America's most bipartisan senator, always working for Maine.
1: I'm Susan Collins, and I've approved this message.
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everything had changed. He said goodbye and let the tears fall like rain.

everybody. This is Dixie Lee, and this is the Dixie Lee Show. We're going to start things out today with Bobby Gentry and Ode to Billy Joe McAllister. He jumped off the Tallahatchie Bridge.

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Well, I'll tell you right now, we had one busy weekend at our Monticello Threads of Hope thrift store. It was wild, it was woolly, and it was welcome. I guess that's good enough. Anyway, we had all kinds of customers.

0: customers. We had all kinds of fun things going on, and we had all kinds of freebies. You know, when you come to our Threads of Hope thrift stores, either in Prescott, Caribou, or even Monticello, oftentimes we have freebies, and people wonder, why have you got this, or what have you got today? Well, let me tell you the story. This is the deal. We get all kinds of donations from all over the place, and sometimes it's stuff that's really good for the pantries, and sometimes it's stuff, well, they wonder why we're giving them that. So we give it to you if you want it. That's because we have extra. We make sure the pantries get what they want before we pass anything out to the people. 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

0: I'm talking to Kent Forbes. He's the president, Northern Maine Fair here in Presque Isle. It's going on this week, and it's very exciting. Seems like there's lots happening around here. Kent, just give us an overview. What's happening here this week?
1: Well, we got some great things. Our sponsors and our volunteers really stepped up this year. We've done a lot of great upkeep to the property. We've paved driveways, we've painted buildings. I'm pretty proud of our new flagpole. But there's a renewed enthusiasm for the Northern Maine Fair, and this is the Northern Maine Fair. This is not Presque Isle's fair. It's nobody's fair other than all of us in Northern Maine. Clear from Southern Aroostook all the way up in the valley, this is your fair. We do have some Smokey's Rides here. It's not all of them, but it's part of them. Come out and support them a little bit, and it'll just get bigger every year. Tony and I have a great relationship going. They're going to continue to come and bring more as they come, but we are competing this week with Bangor. We have the largest amount of farm equipment that I have seen here on the fairgrounds in a long time. The 4-H people are doing a great job. Little lumberjacks and young farmers, they're both very exciting this year. It's an interactive thing. If you've never bring your kids and your grandkids out to see that, you need to come, and they can do some picking of vegetables and get a prize, or the lumberjacks, they do something over there and get a prize in the end. We do have a lot going on. We've got the fair favorites, foods, all the stuff for everybody to eat. It's just a real exciting time. We have really great enthusiasm this year, and I tell everybody it's infectious. Come support the fair, because it's a great fair this year.
0: And like you said, it's the Northern Maine Fair. It doesn't belong to any one town. You're not even from Presque Isle. But this is looking really good around here. I'm over here. But I mean, everything is just scurrying. Everybody's scurrying. It's busy. It's going. And it's looking really good. I'm very excited to see all the banners of all your sponsors this year. Big things are happening at the Northern Maine Fair in Presque Isle, and the gates open tomorrow.
1: 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We will have our ribbon at 2:00, and really things start kicking off at 4:00. But there's a lot of good things. I can't touch on them all. I mean, there's a great steak feed. 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
0: Okay, and what about gate times, fees, that kind of things, and some special kinds of days? I think I heard something about some senior days and some of this stuff. So look on their webpage and you'll find all that information. 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
3: Sunny and hot for today, a high near 91 degrees, that's 33 Celsius. For tonight, partly cloudy skies, expected a low around 63 or 17 C. Tomorrow, mostly sunny, a high near 87 or 31 C. Heat index values as high as 91 or 33 Celsius. Saturday, showers and thunderstorms expected, becoming more widespread during the afternoon, a high near 81 or 27 Celsius. Sunday, showers likely with a chance of thunderstorms, a high near 84 or 29 C. Monday, mostly sunny with a slight chance of afternoon showers and thunderstorms, a high near 83 or 28 C. Tuesday, partly sunny with a chance of showers and thunderstorms, a high near 80, that's 27 Celsius. Okay.

0: message to everybody out there that happens to attend parades throughout the county and throughout the state that the Shriners Indy drivers would like everyone to know that they are not allowed to slap a high five to any of the spectators. For safety reasons, they're not allowed to interact or, you know, high five people. And a lot of times when they're driving those little cars in parades, people want to high five them, and they would love to be able to high five back, but they can't do it. It's against the regulations. They have to stay as safe as possible. This is for your safety and theirs. So if you see them out at parades, please don't try to high five them, because they aren't allowed to do it. And they want everybody to know how much they appreciate the spectators and how much they enjoy the little cars and everything, but they've got to be safe, and they want you safe too. So no high fives for the Indy drivers at the parades.
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1: I'm going back to a better class. I'm a loser.
0: Waylon Jennings.
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0: talking with Kent Forbes from the Northern Maine Fair here in Presque Isle. And Kent, what you got? You said you've got some pretty fun shows going on, pretty different things. What is it?
1: Okay, one of the great shows that's going to be here is actually sea lions. Our trifold says that we were going to have some sharks here, but because of circumstances beyond our control, they couldn't make it. So we scrambled. We got three sea lions here in these great big pools. Presque Isle Fire Department was just filling these pools. There's 13,000 gallons of water, and they're live sea lions. If you've never been able to see sea lions, you ought to come out. We do have some magicians. One magician that's going to be here. I'm sorry, not several, but just one. We also got a snake show that's going to be here, and that's pretty exciting.

0: We have a young man, Joshua Dyer. If you've never heard him, he is phenomenal. He was at the Bangor State Fair last week. I went down, I heard him again. I was at an event in January, our state fair convention. I had my back to him when he started singing, and I had to turn around and see this young man.
1: Is he from Maine?
0: I don't exactly know, but he's been on national TV. Like,
1: so he's good. And he's coming. So what's the hours, days when the sea lions are going to be?
0: Well, I'm sorry, but that's not my. You got to look at northernmainfair.com. Our full schedule of the shows is on there, and just look for where it said shark show. And we've replaced it with the sea lions, not the sharks, but it will be all the same times that was the shark, okay. Going to be the shark show. And we have so much fun. You know, we got all the regular, the tractor pulls and truck pulls are both Friday night, Saturday night. We got the demolition derby on Sunday. Smokies is here with a lot of their rides, a bunch of their rides, not all of them, but there is a bunch of their rides that's going to be going this week. Go to our website and see the hours for Smokies. All the food favorites are here. All of our locals, come out and support them.
1: You got the queens, you got the sea lions, you got magicians, you got music, you've got food. What more could a person want? Right here in Presque Isle this week for the Northern Maine Fair. That's right. It starts Wednesday this week and goes right on through till Sunday.
0: Yep, that's right. We got things right up till the end. The demolition derby's on Sunday. Truck and tractor pulls are both Friday. There's something every day going on here. Check our website, check the schedule, and there's something for everybody. Bring your kids out. There's all kinds of stuff.
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at the Alamo Cafe. And the way he smiled and carried on, he kinda made her day. So by the time that she left, he left with her. And she let him borrow money, and she let him drive her car.

0: Okay, everybody, it's that time again. Saturday, August 22nd, Southern Aroostook Agricultural Museum is going to be having their famous roast beef supper. That's going to be with all the fixings, and that's going to be, let's see, you can dine in or take out, and that's from 4:30 until 6 p.m. U.S. time, $12 per person. You can't beat that with a stick. And they always put on a great meal. 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And from 4:30 to 6, you can get a roast beef supper with all the fixings for $12 a plate.
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2: Sunny and hot for today, a high near 91 degrees, that's 33 Celsius. For tonight, partly cloudy skies, expected a low around 63 or 17 C. Tomorrow, mostly sunny, a high near 87 or 31 C. Heat index values as high as 91 or 33 Celsius. Saturday, showers and thunderstorms expected, becoming more widespread during the afternoon, a high near 81 or 27 Celsius. Sunday, showers likely with a chance of thunderstorms, a high near 84 or 29 C. Monday, mostly sunny with a slight chance of afternoon showers and thunderstorms, a high near 83 or 28 C. Tuesday, partly sunny with a chance of showers and thunderstorms, a high near 80, that's 27 Celsius.

be just fine. If you take them away from the criminals first, I'll gladly give you mine. And I don't mind paying taxes, but it makes my temper itch when my hard-earned money goes to make some politician rich. What most people call a redneck, he ain't nothing but a working man. And he makes his living by the sweat of his brow and the calluses on his hands. Now you intellectuals may not like it, but there ain't nothing you can do, 'cause there's a whole lot more of

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2: The New Brunswick government says it's throwing its support behind the growth of the electric vehicle market in the province. Electric vehicle drivers in New Brunswick will soon have more ports to recharge at as the province looks to build up its EV infrastructure. The New Brunswick government says it's adding 16 new fast chargers to its e-charge network. They'll be installed in underserved areas that the private sector may not see a business case for at this time. The province is also spending $955,000 to expand its own electric vehicle fleet and build the 3 regional charging hubs in Moncton, St. John, and Miramichi. New Brunswick's EV investments come as studies indicate Canada's EV future is poised for rapid growth, with EVs expected to make up over 30% of new vehicle sales by 2030, driven by policy support, technological innovation, and expanding infrastructure. Lloyd Robertson, a stalwart of Canadian TV news for decades, who earned the unrelenting trust of viewers, has died at the age of 92. Robertson joined CTV in 1976 and served as chief anchor and senior editor from 1984 to 2011 at the helm of one of the top nightly newscasts in the country, bidding viewers good night with his trademark sign-off, "That's the kind of day it's been." For 11 consecutive years, TV Guide Canada readers voted Robertson the TV journalist they trusted most, an honor he took to heart. Robertson got his start in broadcasting in 1952 in his hometown of Stratford, Ontario, at a local radio station. He worked for a Guelph, Ontario radio station the following year, before landing with the CBC in 1954 and turning to TV work. Drivers will be paying less to fill up at the pumps in Nova Scotia and New Brunswick after an unscheduled price adjustment overnight. The cost of regular self-serve gas fell by 10.4 cents per liter in the Halifax area. Diesel dropped by 9.4 cents per liter. Regular self-serve fell in New Brunswick by 7 cents a liter, by 6.1 cents. Prices in PEI didn't change overnight. The next scheduled adjustment for all 3 provinces is Friday.
0: Sunny and hot for today, a high near 91 degrees, that's 33 Celsius. For tonight, partly cloudy skies, expected a low around 63 or 17 C. Tomorrow, mostly sunny, a high near 87 or 31 C. Heat index values as high as 91 or 33 Celsius. Saturday, showers and thunderstorms expected, becoming more widespread during the afternoon, a high near 81 or 27 Celsius. Sunday, showers likely with a chance of thunderstorms, a high near 84 or 29 C. Monday, mostly sunny with a slight chance of afternoon showers and thunderstorms, a high near 83 or 28 C. Tuesday, partly sunny with a chance of showers and thunderstorms, a high near 80, that's 27 Celsius. Okay.

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1: 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During the COVID-19 pandemic, Susan wrote the law that saved 250,000 Maine jobs. Susan was named a Medicaid champion. She protects

0: 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America's most bipartisan senator, always working for Maine.
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0: Sunny and hot for today, a high near 91 degrees, that's 33 Celsius. For tonight, partly cloudy skies, expected a low around 63 or 17 C. Tomorrow, mostly sunny, a high near 87 or 31 C. Heat index values as high as 91 or 33 Celsius. Saturday, showers and thunderstorms expected, becoming more widespread during the afternoon, a high near 81 or 27 Celsius. Sunday, showers likely with a chance of thunderstorms, a high near 84 or 29 C. Monday, mostly sunny with a slight chance of afternoon showers and thunderstorms, a high near 83 or 28 C. Tuesday, partly sunny with a chance of showers and thunderstorms, a high near 80, that's 27 Celsius. Okay.

myself a simple

it was the perfect country and western song. I wrote him back a letter and I told him it was not the perfect country and western song because he hadn't said anything at all about mama or trains or trucks or prison or getting drunk. Well, he sat down and wrote another verse to the song and he sent it to me, and after reading it, I realized that my friend had written the perfect country and western song, and I felt obliged to include it on this album. The last verse goes like this here. Well, I was drunk the day my mom got out of prison.

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be just fine. 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

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Sunny and hot for today, a high near 91 degrees, that's 33 Celsius. For tonight, partly cloudy skies, expected a low around 63 or 17 C. Tomorrow, mostly sunny, a high near 87 or 31 C. Heat index values as high as 91 or 33 Celsius. Saturday, showers and thunderstorms expected, becoming more widespread during the afternoon, a high near 81 or 27 Celsius. Sunday, showers likely with a chance of thunderstorms, a high near 84 or 29 C. Monday, mostly sunny with a slight chance of afternoon showers and thunderstorms, a high near 83 or 28 C. Tuesday, partly sunny with a chance of showers and thunderstorms, a high near 80, that's 27 Celsius. Okay.

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1: 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After a devastating attack on 9/11, Susan Collins led the way forward, enacting historic bipartisan national security reforms that made us safer. During the COVID-19 pandemic, Susan wrote the law that saved 250,000 Maine jobs. Susan was named a Medicaid champion. She protects access to quality health care. And she delivered the Social Security Fairness Act, boosting the incomes of 25,000 Maine retirees. Susan has never missed a single vote, 10,000 in a row. And as chair of the powerful Appropriations Committee, Susan is delivering the investments that strengthen communities across our state. America's most bipartisan senator, always working for Maine.
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4: 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Millions of dollars in lies are flooding Maine, from shady out-of-state groups falsely attacking Susan Collins. Independent fact-checkers call attacks on Susan's Medicaid record false. The truth? 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And those attacks on Susan's character, even calling her corrupt? Independent fact-checkers also prove those attacks are false. Don't let those shady out-of-state groups fool you. 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She's consistently ranked America's most bipartisan senator. And the only way for Maine to beat back their lies is for us to keep telling the truth.
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And every night he'd just sit there donating all his coin. He'd say, boys, now I'm gonna play it right tonight. 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

0: 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During the COVID-19 pandemic, Susan wrote the law that saved 250,000 Maine jobs. Susan was named a Medicaid champion. She protects access to quality health care. And she delivered the Social Security Fairness Act, boosting the incomes of 25,000 Maine retirees. Susan has never missed a single vote, 10,000 in a row. And as chair of the powerful Appropriations Committee, Susan is delivering the investments that strengthen communities across our state. America's most bipartisan senator, always working for Maine.
1: I'm Susan Collins, and I've approved this message.
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4: 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And the only way for Maine to beat back their lies is for us to keep telling the truth.
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3: It's like no other station I've ever listened to. It's great.

You don't know who this is, but the reason I'm calling you is because I was going through my man's pockets this morning, and I just happened to find your name and number. So, woman to woman, I don't think it's wrong to call you. Now, I don't know how you're gonna take this. 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

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For tonight, partly cloudy skies, expected a low around 63 or 17 C. Tomorrow, mostly sunny, a high near 87 or 31 C. Heat index values as high as 91 or 33 Celsius. Saturday, showers and thunderstorms expected, becoming more widespread during the afternoon, a high near 81 or 27 Celsius. Sunday, showers likely with a chance of thunderstorms, a high near 84 or 29 C. Monday, mostly sunny with a slight chance of afternoon showers and thunderstorms, a high near 83 or 28 C. Tuesday, partly sunny with a chance of showers and thunderstorms, a high near 80, that's 27 Celsius. Okay.

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2: The New Brunswick government says it's throwing its support behind the growth of the electric vehicle market in the province. Electric vehicle drivers in New Brunswick will soon have more ports to recharge at as the province looks to build up its EV infrastructure. The New Brunswick government says it's adding 16 new fast chargers to its e-charge network. They'll be installed in underserved areas that the private sector may not see a business case for at this time. The province is also spending $955,000 to expand its own electric vehicle fleet and build the three regional charging hubs in Moncton, St. John, and Miramichi. New Brunswick's EV investments come as studies indicate Canada's EV future is poised for rapid growth, with EVs expected to make up over 30% of new vehicle sales by 2030, driven by policy support, technological innovation, and expanding infrastructure. Lloyd Robertson, a stalwart of Canadian TV news for decades, who earned the unrelenting trust of viewers, has died at the age of 92. Robertson joined CTV in 1976 and served as chief anchor and senior editor from 1984 to 2011 at the helm of one of the top nightly newscasts in the country, bidding viewers good night with his trademark sign-off, "That's the kind of day it's been." For 11 consecutive years, TV Guide Canada readers voted Robertson the TV journalist they trusted most, an honor he took to heart. Robertson got his start in broadcasting in 1952 in his hometown of Stratford, Ontario, at a local radio station. He worked for a Guelph, Ontario radio station the following year before landing with the CBC in 1954 and turning to TV work. Drivers will be paying less to fill up at the pumps in Nova Scotia and New Brunswick after an unscheduled price adjustment overnight. The cost of regular self-serve gas fell by 10.4 cents per liter in the Halifax area. Diesel dropped by 9.4 cents per liter. Regular self-serve fell in New Brunswick by 7 cents a liter, by 6.1 cents. Prices in PEI didn't change overnight. The next scheduled adjustment for all three provinces is Friday.
0: For tonight, partly cloudy skies, expected a low around 63 or 17 C. Tomorrow, mostly sunny, a high near 87 or 31 C. Heat index values as high as 91 or 33 Celsius. Saturday, showers and thunderstorms expected, becoming more widespread during the afternoon, a high near 81 or 27 Celsius. Sunday, showers likely with a chance of thunderstorms, a high near 84 or 29 C. Monday, mostly sunny with a slight chance of afternoon showers and thunderstorms, a high near 83 or 28 C. Tuesday, partly sunny with a chance of showers and thunderstorms, a high near 80, that's 27 Celsius. Okay.

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1: 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America's most bipartisan senator, always working for Maine.
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1: For tonight, partly cloudy skies, expected a low around 63 or 17 C. Tomorrow, mostly sunny, a high near 87 or 31 C. Heat index values as high as 91 or 33 Celsius. Saturday, showers and thunderstorms expected, becoming more widespread during the afternoon, a high near 81 or 27 Celsius. Sunday, showers likely with a chance of thunderstorms, a high near 84 or 29 C. Monday, mostly sunny with a slight chance of afternoon showers and thunderstorms, a high near 83 or 28 C. Tuesday, partly sunny with a chance of showers and thunderstorms, a high near 80, that's 27 Celsius. Okay.

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1: 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For tonight, partly cloudy skies, expected a low around 63 or 17°C. Tomorrow, mostly sunny, a high near 87 or 31°C. Heat index values as high as 91 or 33°C. Saturday, showers and thunderstorms expected, becoming more widespread during the afternoon, a high near 81 or 27°C. Sunday, showers likely with a chance of thunderstorms, a high near 84 or 29°C. Monday, mostly sunny with a slight chance of afternoon showers and thunderstorms, a high near 83 or 28°C. Tuesday, partly sunny with a chance of showers and thunderstorms, a high near 80, that's 27°C. Okay.

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0: News this hour from Town Hall. I'm Keith Peters in Washington. The Senate committee votes in favor of holding former NIH director Dr. Anthony Fauci in contempt of Congress for refusing to testify about the origins of the COVID virus. Correspondent Laura Winters reports.
1: All he had to do was tell the truth.
2: The Senate Homeland Security Committee, led by Chair Rand Paul, voting to hold Anthony Fauci in contempt of Congress. This follows Fauci refusing to answer any questions, invoking the Fifth Amendment 111 times. Here's how the vote went down.
3: Mr. Chairman, on the vote of those present, the yeas are 8, the nays are 5. On the vote by proxy and for the record only, the yeas are 0, the nays are 2. On this vote, the yeas are 8, the nays are 5, and the motion is agreed to.
2: Laura Winters reporting.
0: Ukraine has hit targets deep inside Russia.
4: Ukraine's president, Volodymyr Zelensky, has said that Ukraine has hit more oil facilities deep inside of Russia. Ukrainian forces targeted refineries in Bashkortostan and the Yaroslavl region in an attempt to weaken Russia's wartime economy. They also hit Russian military patrol boats in the Black Sea. Meanwhile, Russian drone and glide bomb attacks across Ukraine killed at least 3 civilians and wounded several others. Zelensky is urging allies to supply interceptor missiles to bolster Ukraine's air defenses.
0: Correspondent Karen Shamas reporting. The Israeli military says 2 soldiers have died in an explosion in southern Lebanon. This marks the first Israeli deaths since a truce with Hezbollah began in June. 4 other soldiers were seriously wounded. The explosion occurred in the village of Majdal Zun, and the cause is under investigation. On Wall Street, the Dow down by 464 points, the Nasdaq dropped 15, the S&P lower by 13. More at townhall.com.
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0: The Food and Drug Administration has approved a new flu vaccine for older people.
6: This will be the first vaccine made with the same mRNA technology that was key to ending the COVID-19 pandemic. Moderna, the Cambridge, Massachusetts-based company, says it expects some supply to be available in certain stores soon. The shot is called Emflaciva and is for adults age 50 and older. It offers an additional option among the multiple flu vaccines available, including 3 specifically recommended for people age 65 or older who are especially vulnerable to influenza. John Scott reported.
0: W.K. Kellogg said Thursday that it will remove artificial colors from all its cereals by the end of this year. The change comes a year ahead of schedule. Kellogg said last August that it would remove synthetic dyes from its cereals by the end of 2027. News and analysis at townhall.com. From Washington, I'm Keith Peters. Scientists have captured images of the sun's surface in the finest detail yet.
7: Researchers got the up-close look thanks to a telescope on the Hawaiian island of Maui. They saw strange, feathery patterns rippling across the sun's surface, evidence of a well-known phenomenon that, until now, hadn't been seen in such brilliant detail. It can help researchers better understand solar magnetic fields. Intense solar storms on the sun can scramble GPS and other forms of communication on Earth. Rich Thomason reporting.
0: A rare total solar eclipse is set to sweep over parts of Europe next week, drawing millions of enthusiasts. The event is expected to boost tourism in Spain, where the path of total darkness will pass on August 12th. Parts of Greenland, Iceland, and Portugal will also experience the eclipse. More on these stories available at townhall.com. From Washington, I'm Keith Peters.
8: Kiss FM weather. For tonight, partly cloudy skies, expected a low around 63 or 17 C. Tomorrow, mostly sunny, a high near 87 or 31 C. Heat index values as high as 91 or 33 Celsius. Saturday, showers and thunderstorms expected, becoming more widespread during the afternoon, a high near 81 or 27 Celsius. Sunday, showers likely with a chance of thunderstorms, a high near 84 or 29 C. Monday, mostly sunny with a slight chance of afternoon showers and thunderstorms, a high near 83 or 28 C. Tuesday, partly sunny with a chance of showers and thunderstorms, a high near 80, that's 27 Celsius. Okay.

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1: For tonight, partly cloudy skies, expected a low around 63 or 17 C. Tomorrow, mostly sunny, a high near 87 or 31 C. Heat index values as high as 91 or 33 Celsius. Saturday, showers and thunderstorms expected, becoming more widespread during the afternoon, a high near 81 or 27 Celsius. Sunday, showers likely with a chance of thunderstorms, a high near 84 or 29 C. Monday, mostly sunny with a slight chance of afternoon showers and thunderstorms, a high near 83 or 28 C. Tuesday, partly sunny with a chance of showers and thunderstorms, a high near 80, that's 27 Celsius. Okay.

shirt, and we said, go back to your cotton sack. 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